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0: 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Val caller advised that his phone was in his pocket. He was out cutting the grass. He said he was by save a lot. Mapping shows 850.

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0: 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He found his other key.

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Florida, that's multi-track as well on 171 here in Ottawa.

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Eliani.

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Good morning. He comes back pre-expired out of Spring Valley. He does have silent tendencies against law enforcement.

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It's going to be a silver

Shoot a cab, 372 in reference to the vehicle versus animal.

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ever.

Elm Street. I have a juvenile male who's attempting to kill himself with a knife. He cut

rifle signal.

Services, phone call 1822 Fulton Street. I spoke to an Emily who advised.

car status?

Lincoln 24, for welcome. In reference to the Cadillac, you're on your